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1: Well, if the music makes you feel good, it makes you feel better. Of course, stay tuned with us here in the Kitten Club. Myself, Paul J, and for Jazz, more for Jazz, aka Steve. So, from Smooth Creations, this is now Alan Darcy. And Only Love Is Real.
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that magical clock is ticking. But we're still here, still playing. And we've still got some goodies. Eddie Bullen. Blue Wave. Hope you've enjoyed the mixed bag of music today, the vocal, the sweet, the smooth, the soul.

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0: 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Sweet Sasa Smooth. What do you say, Colin?
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0: 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Take care. I'll see you the same time next week here in the Kitten Club. Special shout going out to Paul J. Stay smooth. Stay sweet. And let's do this.
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0: Well, hello to you, and to you. It's Paul J here for another edition of the From Me to You show. How are you doing? Oh my gosh. Okay, this show scheduled to be broadcast on the 7th of June 2026. And we started the show off with Domu featuring Pete Simpson and Ain't No Fool. And we followed that up with that great track from the final album from Aaliyah. Oh, Loose Rap, what a miss. She could have been everything, seriously. Anyway, what we got on the show today, we've got some great oldies. We've got some tributes to a couple of artists who've passed away in the last 7 days. And we're going to have October London, Don Blackman, Brian McKnight, and you know how I feel about Brian McKnight, and also Deborah Bond. So lots and lots of lovely, lovely music here on Sonic Stream Radio.
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0: from 1993. That's Intro from the album simply called Intro. And Let Me Be the One. And when I first heard that, never realized how good they were going to be. Unfortunately, only two albums from them. But oh, they hold pride of place in my music collection.
1: The greatest

Yes, that's Ryan Jackson. And is that jazz featuring the vocals of Rasson Patterson? Just going to dedicate that one to Woody. We were talking about him in the week and saying how Woody was complaining about how disappointed he was the very first time he saw Rasson Patterson perform. I think we saw him in Wolverhampton in the 90s with, I think he was supporting, come on, you know the name. Come on, what's his name? The geezer, the one that Brian McKnight, that was it. And I think that there was problems with the vocal, with the sound quality, and also I think it was one of his first performances. He's not like that now. He's so good now. If you get a chance to see him, I've seen him a few times. Rasson Patterson, great performer, fantastic singer. Anyway, let's draw a breath and let's move on. Deborah Bond, she's coming to the UK. If you want to see her, check out Soul Gigs online. They will give you the information to buy the tickets to go and see this beautiful singer. This is Deborah Bond, and this is Amber Dust.

played that in such a long, long, long, long, long time. We do this every Sunday afternoon between 2 and 4. It's the From Me To You show. And if you're a newcomer, the way the show works is that you come into my home and I play you my favourite music. And that one there, because it's Sunday and I don't play enough gospel music, that was Billy and Sarah Gaines from 1991. And I found someone. And before that, we had Deborah Bond from her latest album from last year, Naomi's Finest, and Amber Dust. As I said, you can see Deborah Bond perform if you check out Soul Gigs online. I think it's www.soulgigs.com. And you'll find out where to buy tickets to go and see her, because they're putting her on. Anyway, as I said, you're welcome into my home. I'm not trying to do anything but play you great music. And this next track is one of mine. Just got it out the cupboard. Love it. Love it. Love it.

good is that from 1978? That is Mark Cummins. And Lots of Love. Gonna dedicate that one to Amanda. Lots and lots of love. Oh, yeah. Do love my old tunes from 1978. Okay, let's come back into 2023. This guy here. I'm gonna have to dedicate this one to Amanda as well because she digs this geezer. Seriously.

yes, yes, yes. Oh my gosh, he had to name the rebirth of Marvin. He had to. October London and Mulholland Drive. That is so, so smooth. Oh my gosh. You can also see him if you check out. So it looks like I'm getting paid by Soul Gigs, doesn't it? I'm not, seriously. It's just that I've seen the promotional stuff. And so I thought I'd share it with you. So if you do like October London and you love that voice, it's such a great voice, check him out, soulgigs.com.

Stepping back into 1982, that's Don Blackman and Heart's Desire. Oh my gosh, what a track. And the bass. It's the bass in that song. Barry Johnson. He's playing the bass. He's got the dirtiest bass playing. Oh my gosh. That is so, so good. Anyway, you're here with Paul J on Sonic Stream Radio. Up next, we've got Real People, and this track, a special track for me, because when my son, when this album came out in 2007, I was playing it non-stop. And when my son was about 2 years old, he was dancing in the kitchen to this, and it's the best video I've ever got. And he was dancing to this. So every time I hear this song, I think of him. So Kobe, this is for you.

play that one for Kobe, my boy. Oh my gosh, every time I hear that song, I hear it, I see him, and I think of him. That's Real People, Upside Down. That's coming from 2007, from the album Seven Ways to Wander. What a fantastic album that is. I would definitely give a recommendation for that album if you were looking for one to buy. So in the last 7 days, we've lost three big artists that I can think of, and one of my favorites who I wanted to see in concert, and I bought tickets maybe I want to say 10 years ago, and then he got ill and he was unable to travel. I think he had a heart attack and he couldn't come, and I thought that would be my last opportunity to see him, and it was. So anyway, for the maestro that is Peebo Bryson, this is my tribute to you.

0: a tribute to two artists who just passed away. That there was the Silvers featuring Foster Silvers, and that's I'll Never Be Ashamed. And before that, we had Peebo Bryce along with Roberta Flack from the album Born to Love, and that was Blame It On Me. I haven't played any Dexter Wansel because I think there's a lot of people playing Dexter Wansel at the moment, so I'll leave them to it and I'll stick to what I do here on Sonic Stream Radio.
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a great fan of the man. What? I love his music. That is Brian McKnight from the album I Remember You and Down on the Down Low. You're going to keep it on the down low. Yeah, that sounds about right. Anyway, we'll continue in the show here. It's Sonic Stream Radio. It's Paul J's Sunday afternoon show from 2 till 4 every Sunday. And it is from me to you, and it's playing my favourite tunes. And one of the tunes that I'm playing at the moment is this one.

what you're thinking. That's Raquel Rodriguez, and that's Mile High from her 310 Part 2 album. And she also is performing in the UK over the next coming months, and you can find out about it where? Soul Gigs. Yeah, that's it. You got it right. Yeah, check out Soul Gigs, and you will find tickets to see that beautiful singer, Raquel Rodriguez, here in the UK. And that was Mile High. So, we move on. We're into the second hour. I've only got 45 minutes left. I've got a load of tunes here to squeeze in. So, let me shut up and put on this Anita Baker, Lord.

0: two tracks from 1990. We started off with a soul inspiration from Anita Baker from her Compositions album, which, one of my favourite albums. And then I followed it up with Betty Wright from her album called Mother Wit. And Miami Groove is talking about all the cocaine and crack that was moving into Miami around that time. Yeah. Anyway, let's lighten. Keep it light. Keep it light. I am a massive fan of this next artist. I absolutely adore her from the first time I heard her sing. So I'm going to have a little lie down and listen to this lovely lady, Ladisi. She's going to give me some quality time. Trust me.
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Good Life is the album, the DC, and Quality Time. That is my song of the show, that one. I have got that on repeat, playing over and over and over again. Shall we do it again? Shall we? You dare me? You dare me? I'll do it, you know. I'll play the song again because I love it that much. Here we come.

0: I have to say the only thing that's wrong with that song is it's only 2 minutes and 18 seconds long. What a fantastic song. Rafael Sadiq, former singer of Tony, Tony, Tony and the 100 Yard Dash from his album The Way I See It. So we've got a few more tracks to squeeze in. We've got the last half hour. So up next is a tune that takes me back to my bedroom. And not in the way that you think. 1982, sat in my room, all alone, and playing my music. And this song is one of those which I played so much.
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Someone said to me that I should put a video on social media of me recording the show. And if I had been filming the last 5 minutes, it would be embarrassing. I was reliving my young days, singing the Nicholas Ashford part of this song, doing all. And because he's got that falsetto voice, I've been trying to match that. And it sounds awful, seriously. I'm not a singer. Okay, up next, it's Gary Taylor. And this song is from Square One. And can I just say, listen out towards the end when he starts singing Count. He goes, Count. Geek alert. I'm definitely a geek when I'm playing my music. This is Irresistible Lover, Gary Taylor. Well, when it starts, I haven't queued it up. Sorry. My

singing Count. I'm thinking, why? Then we got onto Count Dracula, Count Duckula from Sesame Street. Some weird conversations go on in my life. Anyway, let's move on. Something a bit more mellow. How about this? The Queen of Soul.

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Touchings. Average White Band from the album Shine, and For You For Love. We've got two more to play before we've got to go. So before the last one, the end of the next song, listen to the vocal ad-libs of this woman. It is top, top.

What a vocal range this lady has. Denise Williams from the album Songbook from 1977, produced by Earth, Wind & Fire. And that's Baby, Baby, My Love's All For You. So that is it. There is no more. Thank you for joining me today. I hope you can catch me again here next week or through the week on the repeats, because the repeats are played in the week. And on Tuesday and Wednesdays, we have the Kitten Club playing the best in jazz, smooth jazz, from myself and Frenchy for you. So anyway, have yourselves a great week. I'm going to leave you with one of my all-time favourites. It's Angela Wimbush.

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Welcome to my show, The Smooth Jazz Lounge. 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

You're truly amazing. You're truly amazing, yeah. In my time of need, I know I can always count on you. I know you'll be there to carry me through.

Hey, welcome along. It's another week, it's another show. Sonic Stream Radio, Mark G, Room at the Top, with the show recorded for first broadcast on Saturday, the 13th of June. Another week of varied tempos, varied styles, all on a soulful, jazzy tip. First track out, Michael Boothman's Family Tree and a track called Taboo. Whatever you're doing today, stay with me if you can for the next 2 hours, mixing up the styles and the tempos.

Something new from May 2026. Tokyo-based DJ producer, founder of the Grand Gallery label, known for blending jazz, house, reggae, electronic influences. Yasushi Ide and a track called Gulwa.

Trust you well today. I'll have to go back through the old Acid Jazz Collection. There's a track on there from 20 plus years ago called Do You Smoke Gaulois? If that's how you pronounce it. Never been a smoker myself, but I think you know the product. As always, other tobacco products,

track that's new for June 2026 and a rework apparently of a Billie Eilish song. I didn't know that. The artist Saucy Lady, I believe from Canada, and Monologue on a track called Birds of a

Two-track B-side on the 12 from 1980. I played Happy Me last week from I Love to Dance. Jamie Dancing. Mi piace ballare. Can't do the German one.

But I think two was a good effort. If you're listening on the Saturday this week, the World Cup is on its underway. Stay on its way. If you're listening on the Thursday, you'll know already that the England game last night was a disappointing 1-1 draw. I don't know, I'm only guessing. But they could be right. Staying around the era of 1980. The midweek. Working Men's Club Disco. With tunes like this from Blue Feather. She's

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Around the Working Men's Club midweek. With £3 in my pocket. In the early days of rap. I think it's progressed since then. Funkapolitan as the time goes by.

Back to 2026, something new from Change, Figo Sound and Tanya Michelle Smith. No rapping on this one.

taking the Figo Sound single soul mix of Embrace Me Right Now, Tanya Michelle Smith and Change. And please don't say no, no, no, no, no. Talking of embracing things, I'm going to mention this a couple of times today. The Sunday Club, 21st of June, every third Sunday of the month in Birmingham. The Samai Thai Restaurant, 30 Mary Ann Street, Birmingham B31RL, 5 till 9 p.m. Frenchie, myself and friends. Just playing some records, just playing some music for 4 hours. No particular format, no particular agenda. A nice social space. Come along, have some food. We'll talk a bit more about that in the second hour today. Right then, where were we? Let's continue. Something new on the Yoruba Soul Mix label, India Irie and Brown Skin.

Why would it be on a Saturday? It's called the Sunday Club. Sunday the 21st of June. That's why I never worked in marketing when I was younger. The Sunday Club. It's on a Sunday. At Samai Thai Bar Restaurant. The interesting thing, or the most important thing, it's free to come in. So if you're around the Jewellery Quarter, just come on in for half an hour. Or you can stop for the 4 hours if you wish. It's the Sunday Club.

from the current Mr. Eclectic mix, Sade. I never thought I'd see the day. The Mr. Eclectic proper mix. Anyway, right, I was gonna blend this next track in. I thought the weather we've had in the last week, I'll just let it start from the beginning. Just to bring back memories of maybe walking to work or going for a walk in the day. Or just generally getting caught in the rain. Something new from an artist called Craig Smith.

Sonic Stream Radio, it's Mark G here at the Room at the Top. Let's continue. Some more new music for 2026. Mario Cesares, Frankie Dimidi. And the aptly titled Feel the Music.

So it's Frank DeMedi and Mario Cesaris and a track called Feel the Music. Whether you listen on the Saturday or on the Thursday, the clock on the wall should say we're just about at the end of the first hour today. Give or take a couple of minutes.

the Tom Hawk Bang Mix. When I went to that concert in LA that I've never mentioned before, Lionel Richie was the last act on the main stage. I thought I'd get out first before all the chaos. Stood waiting outside for the Uber with Lionel singing Behind the Fence. Not the song. The Fence. Right, I said we're going to change it round a little bit today. Now, I was looking for a track. Do you remember a track by Phil Hurt, 2 T's? Called Giving It Back. I was looking for that and I found this instead, which was the, I think it was a follow-up. I've got both. And yeah, this wasn't as successful, if I could say it. Get your teeth in my. But worth a revisit from way back when we had energy, strong knees and a dangly belt. A track called Boogie City.

Bill Hurt with Two T's, Boogie City, Rock and Boogie Down. Now this next track on an RCA 12-inch, just took it off the shelf and have kept this. It's a wonderful piece of work. It's a cartoon. The sleeve is a cartoon from one side all the way across the backside, literally. And it's the story of the band, the Olympic Runners, and story of the record and every DJ that was around in the late 70s. 1978 was the track. So it's basically telling the story. Let me just have a look. Telling the story of the band in the studio with Gene Chandler. And George Chandler, sorry. And and the Olympic Runners taking the record out to Piccadilly Records. And I guess that was Andy Peebles in the day. Somebody else who I can't read, Radio Merseyside, Terry Lennonin. I don't know who Terry was. Soul Spectrum Show, Greg Edwards, Chris Hill, Down the Gold Mine, etc., etc. Here's the track. You can't do that on a download.

1978, I guess the start of Brit funk or jazz funk in the UK. Just an opinion, for what it's worth. George Chandler, Olympic runners, Do Whatever It Takes.

Wherever life takes you today and through the week, just do whatever it takes. Get yourself down to Samai on Father's Day, 21st of June, for the first edition of the Sunday Club.

with Frenchie and myself, and I've just had a quick look on the promotion for the restaurant for the day. If you get there early in the day, treat your dad for a meal. Treat your dad for a meal, and you can have a free beer as well. Blimey, I think Frenchie might even bring this one in his tunes.

0: 6 million steps, West run south. You know this story. 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I haven't got time.
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three-track music suite. It's okay, I'm still here. Just peeling an orange. Did you think I had a fall? Walter G, no relation, and a track called New Bossa. Before that, Vincent Inc and Pagan Dance, and the first track of the three, Brazilian Class Affair, DJ Mercy. As in, thank you.

Larry Heard, Mr. Fingers, What About This Love? Quick glance over my shoulder. The clock on the wall says about 15 minutes left, just over 15 minutes today at the Room of the

0: from South Africa, Artwork Sounds, Moon and the Sky Above. Or to give it its correct title, Moon, Sky and Above. That's it for me. Time has run out. Time to get the dust covers back on the equipment. A quick vac round the room. Shut the blinds down for another week. Don't forget that event at Samai on the 21st of June. French and myself and friends for the first Sunday Club. Free admission. Tell your friends. Be nice to see you there. Have a safe week. I'll be back next Saturday, next Thursday, or on the podcast options from the room at the top. Until then, take care. Bye-bye.
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Hi, beautiful people. 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Yeah. 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We're waiting for you.

bit of June Jansen and Come Closer. I was listening to Tony Griffin's show.

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0: I absolutely love that little tribute. Michelle Weeks. Back in the zone.
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0: Man, it's your man, and I would love you to join me with your star Frenchie. 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Yeah.
1: 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I'm your host, they call me Frenchie, and it's all about the good groove.

it's reached that time for me to wrap up the show. I hope you've enjoyed the show so far today on our 4-hour journey. I leave you with this one, Jason Merkel. God bless. See you soon.

Well, that's one of my favourite Sixes records, that is for sure. And sadly, Clarence Carter passed away 4 weeks ago. Would have done a tribute if I'd have been doing my show. So I'll do a little tribute with that one for him. Bless him. He was 90 years old and he made some brilliant records. Let's change the groove just a little. These are the McCrarys.

Such a good groove. The McCrarys. That originally came out in 1982. And that's a remix version. They came out in 2018. I think all they did was add an extra sort of heavier beat for a modern dance floor. Still sounding pretty good to me. Love on a summer night.

taking you back to 1966. 76 even. Dexter Wansel.

Well, this was such a big tune back in the late 70s, early 80s. Dexter Wansel from his album Life on Mars, the title track. And when I go to Jazz Funkadelic sometimes, whenever a track like this comes on, you just see people's face light up and they just move to the dance floor. Such a good tune. I'm playing this in tribute to the man himself. Sadly passed away on the 31st of May, 2 weeks ago. He was 75, bless him. And there was a tribute in London for him a few weeks back, and sadly he couldn't make it. He was too ill to travel. And of course, after the event, the next thing we know, he sadly passed away. He would have loved to have been there because there were so many DJs there. It was just like full of everyone that came from the music business from back in the 70s, etc. Dexter Wansel there, and I'm going to play a couple more tracks later on in the show that are Dexter Wansel influence, where he either produced or played or did something on the track. A legend, and he's going to be missed.

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Earth, wind, and fire. And the love goes on.

0: Such a good band, made so many fine records. Earth, Wind and Fire. And Love Goes On.
1: At the third stroke, the time sponsored by Accurist will be...
2: Ralph Randell.
1: Precisely.
0: Well, here's a record that originally was quite an acoustic record.

0: that's a song that's originally, in its original form, sort of flopped. They gave it to an American DJ remixer called Todd Terry, and he made that. And the rep at the time, the rep from the record company, said, like, can't play this, there's nothing like Everything But the Girl. He said, well, why did you give it to me to remix? Just release it. And they did release it. It became a worldwide smash. Everything But the Girl, Missing. Todd Terry on the remix.
1: Let's go back in time. Way back into time.
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1: Here's a bit of Motown magic. Magic.
0: Back in time. These are the Supremes.

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Back in My Arms Again. 1966, and Stevie Wonder released an album. He'd had a hit record with Uptight, and this is one of the tracks.

0: Sending this one out especially to the Go-Go Girls of Wigan. That's Celia and Christine.
1: Not wonder why.
0: And not forgetting.
1: Lover, lover, go-go.
0: The Shabby Cat.
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0: Hi, girls.
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Well, this is a tune that originally came out in the late 70s as a disco record. And Walter G and Jay Caruso, they've just remade it. The track's called From East to West. Bit of a goodie. Going to send this one out especially to the golfing gal of Mara Zion. Yeah, that's you, B. This one's for you. Well, that would certainly get me dancing if I heard that played in the club somewhere. It's got a good vibe, hasn't it?

And staying with the new stuff, what about this one? It's a guy called Merlin Bob and Masaki Marie. It's called Both Sides of the Moon. Another track that would definitely get me dancing. In fact, I think I'll have a dance around the studio right now.

I do like the vibe on this one. Merlin Bob, Masaki Marie, Both Sides of the Moon, brand new for you.

0: That's a guy called Nelson Fast Forward Cruz. 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Good to play that again. Haven't played that in years. Came out in 1989 when house music was banging.
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And I first saw that on the outro of a French documentary about soul music called many, many years ago, back in the 70s. And there was about a 40-second soundbite at the end of the program, but it never said who it was. And I kid you not, I spent years trying to find that record. And then one day, I heard Sammy Davis Jr. singing it, and he did a really good version, but... That's the version for me there, Brooke Benton. I've Got to Be Me. Yeah. Well now, we have lost a few soul singers recently. Here's another. Yeah. Thibaut Bryson passed away about a week ago. Bless him.

0: Such a sweet soul voice, Peebo Bryson. And that's on a song by Ray Obido featuring Peebo called Sweet Summer Day. I had the pleasure in 1992 of being in the Caribbean. I was in Nassau. And I suddenly discovered Peebo Bryson was actually appearing in a casino there to sing. So I got myself a ticket and went down to see him. Totally brilliant. Such a long time ago. Bless him. Passed away on the 2nd of June this year. He was 75. As I said before, bless him.
1: Ralph Randell.
2: And now, ladies and gentlemen, your attention, please.

Second track from Dexter Wansel. On this one featuring Terry Wells. Such a good tune. Came out way back in 1970.

Well, it's a song that definitely stood the test of time. It's got to be the sweetest way. 48 years old. And still sounding great to these old ears, that is for sure. Dexter Wansell, featuring Terry Wells. The Sweetest Pain. I got one more track coming up by Dexter in just a little while, or involved by Dexter, that is for sure.

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1: I love you. I didn't mean to tell you, but you dragged it out of me.
2: All righty then.
3: Bring the music right up to date. Brand new for you. This is a band from New York City. They call themselves The Sincere's.

Well, that's a track from a new album that's coming out in September. The album's called Love Stories, and that's the band there, The Sincere's, and Did You Know?

Well, I hope you like that. That's where I've been having a bit of fun with AI to make my own personal jingles. Hey, Mr. DJ. And I just realised I've dropped a clanger in the sort of playlist for the show. I've actually included Love A Go-Go by Stevie Wonder twice, and obviously I don't want to play it twice. But so I just had a quick dig into the hard drive to find some other music, and I found this one. Aretha Franklin.

0: Well, that originally came out by Don Covey, who I think wrote it. And then Aretha covered it and made it her own. Like she did with most songs she sang. Aretha Franklin, that's a seesaw.
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0: Well, we're definitely dancing through the decades.
1: Dance with me.
0: And we've got our dancing shoes on. That's the Wailers. And of course, Mr. Bob Marley. That came out way back in 1966. That came out on Coxone Records out of Jamaica. Good music, yeah.
2: Better believe it, y'all. It's funky.

0: That's a track called Stand Up There by Mr. Ben featuring Nancy Correa. Bit of a goodie.
1: This show carries a government health warning.
0: Let's change the groove just a little. Here's a nice Latin version.
2: When I wake up in the morning, love.
0: Of a song I'm sure you know.

such a great arrangement, Brazilian style. That's Bill Withers and Studio Rio. Their Latin version of his song, Lovely Day. And I hope you're having a lovely day, wherever you may be.

That's a guy called Roscoe Dude, under the alias Winter, W-I-N-T-A. The track there is called First Move. Played that first time at the end of last year, I think it was, when it came out. Bit of a goodie. Thought we'd give it a re-spin on the New Beginning show to get my life back together again as being a radio DJ. Bit of a goodie, I like that. Okay, third track coming up then now that had Dexter Wansel involved. These are the Jones Girls.

takes me back to Cairo, to Luxor and Karnak in Egypt. It's called Nights Over Egypt. It's just got that vibe.

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I love Egypt. 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

Okay, in theory, we're going to go back to 1977 now, but this is a new re-edit of an old record by a guy called Baloid. Al Kent on the remix. It's called Get Into Your Life.

Scottish DJ Al Kent on the remix there. He crafted that with love, that is for sure. That's for Lloyd Taylor, Get Into Your Life. That came out 2 years ago as a remix. As I said, originally came out in a shorter version from 1997. Or maybe even 1977. Sorry, I think I'm still losing the plot here.

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Maybe a bit of Gloria Gaynor. I Will Survive as well. The Oratuani. Called Silent Distance.

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0: brand new for you.

0: That's Dennis Collins featuring Ada Dyer. 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
1: Yo, give me something to dance to.
0: We've got two to go. And they're both good dancers as well. Staying with the new stuff. Mickey Moore, Andy T. Featuring a lady called Sherry Hicks on vocals. It's called Look Ahead.

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Time flown once again. This is Mirko and Meeks. Came out last year. It's called Ain't Right.

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Thank you for being there. Thank you for listening. Do hope you've enjoyed the show. Still struggling just a little bit, lacking in energy in myself, but we got there. Another week, I feel even

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Till next week, stay warm, stay well, stay safe, and remember, I love you. Bye for now.

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been all the way right to Hercules on Sunday nights there. 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

it's extortion at its highest rate, man. 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It's like what? When they get that money from them samples that we gave them, they try to fund their new career and who the first people.

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I have a whole bag of things that I'm trying to work through and get the one essential, you know. There are some set things that I know, some devices that I know, harmonic devices that I know.

0: 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I'm still perfecting it.
1: What does it do?
0: Do?
1: What's it for?
0: Well, nothing, nothing. I mean, that's the beauty of it.
2: Just like I was.

0: it's my therapy. I'm still perfecting it.
1: What does it do?
0: Do?
1: What's it for?
0: Well, nothing. I mean, that's the beauty of it.
2: Just like I was.

0: But it's my therapy. I'm still perfecting it.
1: What does it do?
0: Do?
1: What's it for?
0: Well, nothing. I mean, that's the beauty of it.

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Yeah. No more.

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2: This week in the artist spotlight, the sultry sounds of the first lady of Def Jam, Miss Allison Williams. Here's I Need Your Lovin'.

That's I Need Your Lovin' from her very first album, entitled Raw, on the Def Jam label. This hour, again, we are spotlighting the sultry sounds of Miss Allison Williams. She can sing the songbook of anything. Here's a remake of The Moments, Not on the Outside.

I've known Allison Williams for a very long time. She's definitely one of my mentors in the business. That's Not on the Outside. This next one is called On the Rocks.

that's On the Rocks from one of her early albums. This next one is a duet with a name you haven't heard in a long time, but it's from one of her early albums. Here's How to Love Again with Orange Juice Jones.

that's How to Love Again, Allison Williams and Orange Juice Jones. Like, I Saw You and Him Walking in the Rain, Orange Juice Jones. Here's We're Gonna Make It, which is a duet with Ted Mills from Blue Magic.

0: That's a song called We're Gonna Make It between Allison and the legendary Ted Wizard Mills from the group Blue Magic. This next one is another song featuring the legendary Mr. Tony Terry. It's entitled Tomorrow.
1: Hey, babe.
2: Yo, what's up?
1: Can I talk to you for a minute?
2: Sure, baby. What's on your mind?

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That song is called Just My Luck. And I really enjoyed that one, by the way. This next one is called Simply Heaven.

She has such a rich tone. I love her deep, soulful jazz and bluesy tones. That song is called Heaven, and this next one is called She's Not Your Fool.

0: That's called She's Not Your Fool. The next one is A Good Way to Feel. It's called Soft and Warm.
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1: That's Soft and Warm, and here's one that became somewhat of a good single for her. It's a remake of Simply Red's Holding Back the Years.

that's Holding Back the Years. That was from the It's About Time album, and I believe that album was produced by my good friend Marcus Johnson when she was on the Three Keys label in Washington, D.C. I'm your host, Ashley Scott, right here at Sofa Sounds Radio. Hope you enjoyed the artist spotlight on Miss Allison Williams. She has such a great voice and a great catalog of music. 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And you can also see where I'll be performing, hopefully somewhere near you very soon. Let's close it out with her biggest hit. Here's Just Call My Name, and I'll see you next week right here on Sofa Sounds Radio.

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1: That's Eddie Holman and Hey There Lonely Girl. Here's Smokey Robinson and the Miracles.

I claim these guys as my uncles. That's William Pucci, hard on lead vocal. That's the Delphonics, and Lala Means I Love You. Here's one of my all-time favorites, The Stylistics, and Benchabai Golly Wow with Russell Tompkins Jr.

That's Betcha by Golly Wow by The Stylistics featuring Russell Tompkins Jr. on lead vocal. Here's Blue Magic and Sideshow. On lead vocal is Ted Mills.

The Sideshow by Blue Magic featuring Ted Mills on lead vocals. There is a CD that William Hart from the Delphonics, Russell Tompkins from the Stylistics, and Blue Magic's Ted Mills did a few years ago called The First Tenors of Soul. So go check it out. Here's The Moments and Love on a Two-Way Street with Billy Brown on lead vocals.

Now that's The Moments with Love on a Two-Way Street featuring Billy Brown. We have to do a double play by them because they had another great falsetto singer in the group named Harry Ray. And they later became Ray Goodman Brown. But here's The Moments, Look at Me, I'm in Love with Harry Ray.

That's The Moments, and Look at Me, I'm in Love with Harry Ray on lead vocal. That's one of my favorites by them. Here's Just My Imagination by The Temptations featuring Mr. Eddie Kendricks.

The Tempting Temptations, Just My Imagination, with Mr. Eddie Kendricks. Here's The Barge, and Time Will Reveal, featuring El DeBarge.

0: This time we'll reveal by DeBarge featuring El DeBarge on lead vocal. The next is the great Mr. Eric Benet and Sometimes I Cry.
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0: That's I Wanna Be Your Lover by Prince. Hope you guys enjoyed all this great music right here on Soulful Sounds Radio this week as we paid tribute to a lot of great falsetto singers. I'm your host, Ashley Scott. 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We're going to close it out with the King of Pop. Can you guess which one? When he's singing his falsetto, it's the classic from the Off the Wall album. Ladies and gentlemen, this is Don't Stop Till You Get Enough, and I'll see you next week on Soulful Sounds Radio.
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2: What's going on, everybody? It's me, your man, Will Downing, a.k.a. the Prince of Sophisticated Soul, the Posse. Yeah, got a theme going on today. Today, it's all about them singing gentlemen on the wind down.

I miss that man right there, the late, great, the one and only vocalist and keyboardist and producer extraordinaire, the late, great Mr. George Duke. Yeah, that was no rhyme, no reason. Luther Vandross gave us Stop to Love, another one who is on the top of my list, or my Mount Rushmore of male vocalists, Luther Vandross. And I kicked that whole segment off with some Jeffrey Osborne, Eeny Meeny. What up, everybody? It's me, your man, Will Downing, putting the spotlight on male vocalists today. Yeah, that's what the show is all about. Songs like this.

That man's voice is so identifiable. Yes, that is the one and only Mr. Anthony Hamilton, Best of Me. Before that, we heard from Kindred, the Family Soul. Everybody's hustling. Everybody hustling. And Rahsaan Patterson kicked that whole segment off with Spend the Night. What up, everybody? It's me, your man, Will Downing, a.k.a. the Prince of Sophisticated Soul, putting that spotlight on them male vocalists, them dudes that can just put it down. Here's a classic by me, A Million Ways, right here on the Wind Down.

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1: I want to know, is this the way love goes?

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I'll go. That was Mr. Donnell Jones. Before that, we heard from Mr. Brian McKnight, The Way Love Goes. And I kicked that whole segment off with a classic by me, A Million Ways. Yeah, by me, your host, Will Downing. Pray that you enjoyed all of that. Hopefully you got the theme by now. The theme for today, all male vocalists, a.k.a. a sausage show. All men. You, my friends, are listening to my show, The Wind Down.

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1: What up, everybody? It's me, your man, Will Downing, a.k.a. the Prince of Sophisticated Soul. Got a theme show for you today. Yeah, decided to put some positive vibes in the air. It's still Black Music Month. Playing some songs that'll make you think, some songs that'll make you go, however you want to look at it. That's the way I'm doing it today on my show, The Wine.